0: Die junge Nacht der ARD.
1: How could I not leak it? I look so good, you look so good, maybe we should all leak it together. Here. You only live once, let the people see.

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It's not me.

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2: 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Just gonna tell you how I feel. 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

0: Enjoy. Enjoy. Another on 54 Ultra. Talk to you.
1: Wir lieben neue Musik.